0: With this ring.
1: With this ring.
0: I, Marco.
1: I, Marco.
0: Now marry you.
1: Now marry you. My love.
0: You want to kiss or you want to keep going? With this ring.
2: With this ring.
0: I, Barbara.
2: I, Barbara.
0: Now marry you.
2: Now marry you.
0: Now inasmuch as you, Marco, and you, Barbara, have consented together in wedlock, now by the power, laws, and authority vested in me by the state of Nevada, I do pronounce that your husband and wife together, amen. Kiss the bride.

0: klassieke songs, gekoesterde herinneringen. De platenkast.
1: Hallo!
2: Yeah. Is dat you?
1: Who's it?
2: Oh, Cornelius!
1: Cornelius!
2: Yeah.
1: Oh, Cornelius!
2: Listen!
1: Bye-bye.
2: Listen!
1: Yeah, man, what's up?
2: I'm in trouble.
1: Yeah.
2: I'm good.

You know, you hear a lot of people complaining about what they don't have. Wow, you actually got people out here that's been laid off having some real hard times. They losing their houses. They trying to figure out where they going to sleep, where they going to get their next meal. I mean, you name it, it's going on. When you get to looking at people that really have stuff versus the ones that's really struggling and trying to hold on to what they have. And I'm just reflecting on growing up. Seemed like the less that we had, we was at our best. This is real what I'm talking about, and this is a wake-up call. We shared more when we had less.

And I'm just reflecting on growing up. Seemed like the less that we had, we was at our best. This is real what I'm talking about, and this is a wake-up call. We shared more when we had less.

Good evening. How you doing? Welcome to the Groove Room on Strigma Up the Bay of London. With, of course, DJ G for the next hour. You know the drill by now. This is what we do for the next 60 minutes then. Taking us in nicely this week. Sahara Drum Call, LM. We just play some tunes. Keep them rolling rather nicely, if we can. Doesn't always work, but we do our best. Right, enough from me then. Let's get it on, shall we? Thanks to DJ Ed for the last couple.

So of course you know that one. That was Deeper Love. However, it was the extended mix by Double Touch. Incoming, Flow, Alex Orion. Just keeping it nice and steady.

So that, of course, was I Remember, the vocal mix, and Deadmau5. This is What The, Paul Valentin, livening things up just a little bit.

So sadly, that is just about it from me again this week. Goes really quick, doesn't it? Some relaxing tunes, I thought, this week. Quite chilled out. Anyway, nogmaals bedankt voor het luisteren. Many, many thanks for tuning in, checking out my show here on Streekomroep de Beveland. Never fear, stick around. Advermeer is up and coming, of course, in the next few minutes. Take you through till around about midnight. I've been DJ G. This has been the Groove Room. Whatever you're doing, take care, and I'll see you next week. Till then, see ya.

problem that I can't fix, cause I can do it in the mix. And if your man gives you trouble just to move out on the double, and you don't let it trouble your brain, cause away goes trouble down the drain. Said away goes trouble down the drain.

Think I might have said too much, bit the dust. Now I'm kinda dizzy, overthinking us until I'm drunk and sick.